0: Good morning, right across Australia. This is Weekend Breakfast on Nova. You got Jase, Lauren and Clint.
1: November 19, mark it down in your diaries. If you're an employer, you might see a few employees MIA because that's the day that GTA, Grand Theft Auto, whatever number we're up to.
2: Six.
1: Six.
2: I know you're not great with Roman numerals.
1: GTA VI.
3: Is that it?
2: Yeah.
1: That's six.
2: Six.
1: I learned that this morning.
2: I know.
1: I hate Roman numerals.
2: Every nurse at school day.
1: Roman numerals can get in the bin.
2: Clint,
1: they can go to Italy.
2: I couldn't
1: and
2: agree more.
1: They can go and sit in the bloody Colosseum.
2: If we're in Rome, use the numerals.
1: They are useless. Just call it GTA 6, not GTA VI. Kate, good morning.
2: I don't know how you're going to feel about this one. Kate, your son had an experience with GTA when he was younger?
4: Yes, my 4-year-old, oh,

Katrina on Nova. You're on air with Jermaine. I hope you're having a beautiful Sunday afternoon. Let's keep the vibes going. After this, I've got 9 minutes of Nova Boys jams. Only the best tunes like Ghetto Superstar, a bit of Flo Rida, and why not a bit of MJ in the mix, all happening after G Flip. This is Bet on Fire. Let's turn it up.

0: It's Joy. This is the Matty Rowe Oz Music Show on Nova. So excited to have Nat and James from the Rogue Traders in the building to talk about their brand new collab with Danny Minogue. Here come the
1: drums, here come the drums. Hey guys, it's Nat and James and we are from the Rogue Traders.
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Aussie Fisher and Tones and I with Favour on Nova. Coming up, this fresh hit from Samba. With Homewrecker and this throwback from Sneaky Sound System. And in case you didn't know, they're actually on tour over the next few weeks. Imagine hearing that song live. Oh, it would go off. Hear these on the other side of this.

Wet with Swim on Nova. Coming up, this fresh hit from Olivia Rodrigo. Whole damn world. I love this song. It's so catchy. It's called Drop Dead, and it plays.

0: like it builds right up to this bit. Great car song too.
1: Is this a show? You went to this show with Fitzy?
0: I did?
1: Yeah.
0: Went on a lot of shows with Fitz. It's so good.
1: I've got one from our faves. We all love Shepherd.
0: Our Brisbane friends.
1: We all love Shepherd. It's impossible to not love Shepherd.
0: Geronimo.
1: Well, side note, Geronimo has just passed a billion streams.
2: Are you serious?
1: A billion. I mean, good on them. We love them. They have a fifth studio album that's expected to come out later in the year, but this is their single, Night Drive.

0: Wait for it. Wait for it. Wait for it. Here we go. Come on. Pass me a water.
1: Tim Baseline Blackwell.
0: Yes, boo!

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0: It's Ed Sheeran with Don't. It's Nat and Sean for Show Ready Express. Your Creasy is with us. It's 11 to 8. And so a girl in Queensland, that's what we're talking about. This girl in Queensland, she wrote a letter along with her offer for a historic cottage in her hometown. She's only 25. And the owner said, you know what, I like the cut of your jib. I'm going to let you
1: wonderful
0: buy the property.
1: Penmanship.
0: Even though somebody else had offered at least $60,000 more.
1: Oh.
0: Isn't that amazing? Jeez. Amazing. Because they were a developer, the other bit, and they were probably going to bowl it over.
1: Yeah.
2: Wow.
1: She tugged at the heartstrings.
0: It wasn't. Yeah. The house needs a lot of work, put it that way.
1: Yeah, wow. Okay. Mm-hmm.
0: Jane's in Kingsley. Good morning, Jane.
3: Morning, guys.
0: Hi, now, Jane, did writing a letter get something across the line for you?
3: Yes. Well, not for me, for my daughter. Mm-hmm. She wanted to get into a high school and we were just out of area.
0: Yes.
3: Yeah. So she wrote a letter to the principal of the high school and I got a reference from her primary school principal and just put a little package together.
0: Yeah.
3: And sent it off and she got in.
0: Amazing.
1: Wow, that's cool.
0: So what did she say in the letter? Do you know?
3: She just talked about herself and her interests and just that she would love to go to that school and a few reasons why. And, just
1: had a bit
3: more
1: of blackmail on the principal.
2: That's always handy. And the picture of the goat, hey, Joel?
0: Yeah.